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So

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I'm Jeff Stevens. Three more chances to win your way to Vegas to our iHeartRadio Music Festival presented by Capital One, starring the Goo Goo Dolls and BTS and Benson Boone. Happens tomorrow morning at 9 a.m. That is your next chance to win there. And $1,000 too. This is the number one song for 19 straight weeks. Here's Ella Langley. Just when I

0: The best variety of the 80s, 90s, and today are on Sunny 99.9. Choosin' Texas has been the number one song in the country for 19 straight weeks. I think the only thing that's been number one for more weeks in a row is Mariah Carey, All I Want for Christmas Is You. So Ella Langley in some new territory there with 19 straight weeks for Choosin' Texas as number one. All right, what would cause you to walk out on a date? Maybe your date spent too much time on their phone, they were rude to the staff, or just talked nonstop about themselves. Nearly half of us have left a date because of bad behavior. That's almost double the number of people who've walked out of a date because of misleading photos. It's parents with young kids who seem to have the lowest tolerance for bad behavior from their date, as nearly two-thirds have ditched a date over this. And then after that, many have cut off contact, blocked, or deleted their date's contact immediately after the date.
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1: Hugh, what can I do for you?
2: Well, I'd like to wish my wife a happy 20th anniversary.
1: Happy anniversary, happy anniversary, happy anniversary, happy anniversary.
2: Thank you.
1: How many years?
2: 20.
1: Now, 20 good years, 20 great years. Are you happy after 20 years?
2: I'm happy. I mean, we've had some minor disagreements that most
1: minor disagreements? 20 years, Hugh, come on, get honest.
2: Actually, you're not going to believe this, but we had more major disagreements when we were dating. I would have never thought that it would be easier now than what it was when we were dating, but it is.
1: Really? That's, I've never heard that before.
2: We were arguing about what level the relationship needed to be like it when we were dating. So now after we finally, you know, made a commitment to be in marriage, we don't have too much to argue about now.
1: And you're still smiling after 20 years. What's her name?
2: Her name is Michelle. She's the glue that holds it all together. She's my emotional strength. And she's just the polar opposite of me, because I've always been pretty quiet and reserved.
1: Maybe that's why God brought you two together, so that you could complement each other and fill in where one has strength, maybe the other doesn't.
2: Yeah, I think you're right about that, because, like, when I first met her, I mean, I was really shy. I mean, I used to watch her play tennis in my apartment complex for like 2 months before I finally tried to, you know, start up a conversation with her.
1: Who's the better tennis player?
2: Oh, she's a lot better tennis player than me.
1: Hugh, you have a great night. Thank you for calling. Happy anniversary, sweetie.
2: Thanks a lot.

0: 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Hello, my friend. Welcome to your Wednesday night. Thank you for spending time here with me. I'm going to be here to take your calls, to share your stories, hopefully to remind you to connect heart to heart with those that you love. That's what the show is all about. I am here to encourage you, to laugh with you, sometimes to cry with you. Always, always, always to help you to be the best person that you can possibly be. That's what this show is all about. And I play the best music I can possibly find every night. How cool is that? You're listening to Delilah.
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2: Coming up tomorrow, more of what you say Dolly Parton taught you. 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
22: Hi, Mark. This is Delilah. How can I help you?
23: I was wondering if you can play a song for me. It goes out to Lisa.
22: Who is Lisa?
23: She was a friend and a co-worker I used to work at. I was real good friends with her, close friends. Unfortunately, she didn't want more than just friends. You know, I care a lot about her. We felt out of touch, and once in a while I talk to her, but still like to know, let her know that I still care for her.
22: So you developed a big crush on her, but it wasn't reciprocal.
23: Right.
22: I hate it when that happens.
23: I know. So if you could play that for me, I appreciate that.
22: I will do that. Good luck.
23: All right, thank you.
22: Bye-bye.

requests, dedications, and stories from the heart. That's what you will find each night right here. Every night, Monday through Friday, I am in the studio taking your calls, sharing your stories, handing out my advice, my insights, my 2 cents, which really aren't even worth 2 cents, probably. And trying to make you laugh, trying to make you smile.

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1: Hello, good evening. What can I do for you tonight? Who is this?
2: This is Kezia.
1: Hi, Kezia.
2: Hi. I was just hoping you could play a song for my friend Philip. He's a special friend of mine, and I just wanted to let him know how much I care about him and how special he is to me.
1: A friend.
2: Yeah. Maybe a little more than that.
1: Mm-hmm. Kezia?
2: Yeah?
1: Could it be a lot more than that?
2: It could be. Mm-hmm. Things are kind of weird right now, so we're still trying to figure things out, but I really care about him a whole lot.
1: You care about him a whole lot, or you care about him while you want to kiss him a whole lot?
2: Kind of like that, too.
1: Yeah, kind of like that.
2: Yeah.
1: Kind of like it would be okay with you if he showed up and your face just bumped into each other.
2: Oh, very okay. That would be
1: lots
2: okay.
1: of lip bumping thing.
2: Yeah.
1: So, I take it it's not the boyfriend-girlfriend level yet.
2: Not quite, but hopefully in the future.
1: We're working towards that.
2: Yeah.
1: You're working towards that. Is he working towards that, or do you know yet?
2: He is, I'm pretty sure.
1: Does he call you often?
2: Yeah, we talk a lot.
1: Like, how many times a day is a lot?
2: Maybe like 2 or 3.
1: Like, he calls you on his lunch hour and says,
2: yeah.
1: Hi, I'm thinking about you.
2: Yeah, kind of like that.
1: Yeah, yeah. So when you first said it's for a friend, you were just a bald-faced liar.
2: Well, no, I don't know. I don't want to put too many, terms on it.
1: Oh, I see. The let's not call it that I'm in love with him and then maybe he won't notice.
2: I don't know yet.
1: Let's just be really cool about it and play hard to get and not let him know that I'm stupid in love with him and I can't stop thinking about him and I go to bed and dream about him every night.
2: Yeah, you're right.
1: Yeah, yeah.
2: Yeah.
1: So did you have a song for this friend or do you want me to pick one?
2: I was actually hoping you could play Heaven by Bryan Adams.
1: I could do that.
2: All right, thank you.
1: All right, good luck.
2: Thank you.
1: I hope you call me back when it's, you know, your officially boyfriend, girlfriend.
2: All right, I will.

0: here on Sunny,
1: keeping you company on a Wednesday night. Thank you for joining us. How was your day? Mine started out in a dentist chair, which normally I would hate, except I have had the best dentist for the last 10 plus years. Dr. Costa is not only a fabulous dentist, she's a fabulous human, a wonderful person, a wonderful friend. And so I actually look forward to going to the dentist, believe it or not. And now with these very clean teeth, I will be sharing the night with you, sharing your stories, your requests, and your dedications. 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
1: I received this letter from a listener named Ashley, whose heart is breaking tonight. She says, I was hoping you could choose a song for me to help me get over my ex-boyfriend. We dated for almost a year and were completely in love. He was my world, but he does not know it. I don't want to seem upset, so I've not called him, and I've been avoiding him. We got into a terrifying car accident on the expressway. He took such good care of me and protected me and showed me he loved me. Then after the accident, we decided to take a break from our relationship, and I ruined our relationship. But I realized how much I need him in my life. He is my other half, and I feel empty without him. I love this man with all my heart. We used to sit in the car and listen to your show together. We promised each other that one of us would try to be on the show. So here I am, asking you to please play a song to help mend this broken heart. Thank you from Ashley.

0: 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Somebody said on TikTok yesterday, you know how a certain smell takes you back to a certain place in time? When I smell the smell of an orchard, oh my gosh, it takes me back to my childhood in my grandparents' orchard. And I have a big orchard now, and I always feel that feeling when it starts to be fall and the apples are falling. And it takes me back to when I was 6, 7, 8 years old in my grandparents' orchard. Sarah went on to say, well, you know how it takes you back to a place in time? That is what your voice does for me. If I take you back to a safer place, a sweeter place in time, when you were riding in the back seat of the car with your mom or your dad, when you were at your grandparents' house for the summer and they were listening to my show late at night, I am so happy to be that little time machine for you. You're listening to The Lila.
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20: 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Kim, hi, this is Delilah. Who are you thinking about tonight?
21: A gentleman who I insist on not calling him my boyfriend, but we pretty much are.
20: So, Kim, how long have you been seeing? First off, what's his name?
21: Emmett.
20: So Emmett is the unofficial BF for how many years?
21: Approximately a year.
20: And have we done the kissy facey thingy?
21: Yes.
20: So there's been a little physical attraction.
21: Yes.
20: How often do you talk?
21: Every day.
20: Okay, so this is pretty official.
21: Yeah, we're also coworkers.
20: And how often do you see each other on weekends? I mean, is it a weekly commitment? Is it hit and miss?
21: We usually see or talk to each other every day.
20: Okay, so this is pretty official.
21: And he is always there for me with my two sons. I have one that's 20 and one that's 10. And he treats them as if they were his own pretty much. It's just that it seems like every time I've said I love you, they're gone. Or it doesn't last. And I don't want that to happen anymore. And I don't want to put my children through that anymore.
20: All right. Well, would you like to tell him you love him? Are you ready to say that?
21: I don't know.
20: I can't spit it out. Okay.
21: I've told him that. I mean, I've told him that there are times I come so close to telling him that, but I just can't.
20: How about we say it in a song?
21: Okay. That would be great.
20: Good luck.

Uplifting stories and music with a message. 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
1: Hi, who is this?
2: Hi, this is Jan.
1: Who do you want to brag on?
2: I just want to say that there's a man that's been in my heart for a very long time. I lost contact with him a couple of years ago. I'm just going to call him Sugar Britches.
1: Sugar Britches.
2: Yes. How do you like that?
1: Jan, you sound so sweet and so naive and so, oh, I'm just such a nice little, sweet little listener, and you're a wild thing.
2: Well,
1: that's okay, because I sound pretty sweet on the air, too, and I'm equally wild.
2: You really do, Delilah. You just call it like you see it, and I think you probably call it right.
1: Well, there are those who take exception to that, but let me play that for you and Mr. Britches.
2: Thank you so much.
1: Thank you, honey. God bless.
2: God bless you, too.

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1: You know, sometimes when you're going through stuff, tough stuff, heartbreaking stuff, and you call the show, I try to find a song that will touch your heart. I am not so foolish or naive or ridiculous that I think a song will solve your problems or anyone's problems. I know that is not the case. We don't play songs for you thinking that it will make your heartache go away. We play songs to honor the feelings you're experiencing, whether it's heartache or excitement, whether it's a birthday celebration, whether it's to join with you in announcing to the world you've taken steps to make your life better. We are here to try to find a song that will speak to your heart, not heal your heart. Only time can do that. And we want to be a friend to help you do that every night. So thank you for joining me. We'll be right back. You are listening to Delilah.
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1: 99.9. Hi, good evening. Welcome to the Delilah Show. Who is this?
2: This is Robert Ryerson.
1: Robert, how are you this evening?
2: I'm doing marvelous, Delilah. I've tried so many times to call you, and I finally got through. I just got off work.
1: And how was work on a hot summer night?
2: Well, I was inside. I actually work in an ER at an emergency room as an EMT, and it was a rough night, I must say, but we saved some lives and also had a couple pass, but I made it through it.
1: Well, thank you for being there, and thank you for giving all, and thank you for loving, and I'm glad you said it was a rough night when you said some have passed, because that means you have compassion.
2: Yes, ma'am. And I wanted to also give a shout out to a couple people, you included. I love your show. I listen to it every night. I'm 20 years old. And I wanted to thank God for getting me through everything, and also the people I work with. It's been a long journey and everything, and I'm just glad to have the people in my life that I have in my life. So I just want to let you know you helped me out a lot and get through a lot of things. So
1: what can I play for you tonight?
2: Something that will, you know, lift everybody up if they're having a bad night, and just, you know, make them appreciate life more. Because I know I do, working in an emergency room and seeing what I see. It really makes me appreciate life a lot more.
1: Well, God bless you, honey. I hope that you continue to do good for the world, that you continue to bless others, and that tomorrow or whenever you go back to work, you'll call me and say, we had nothing but saved lives tonight. How cool would that be?
2: It would be amazing, Delilah.
1: Let me get a song on for you. God bless, honey.
2: God bless you, too.
1: Bye-bye.
2: Thank you so much, Delilah.

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1: Are you a dreamer? Someone who sees visions and imagines how things can be? 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It's so important to keep those dreams alive, but it's also important to work hard to make those dreams come true, to leave your comfort zone, to take a chance, to take a risk, to put it out there and see how far you can go. I hope that tonight your head is filled with dreams and your mind is filled with plans on how to make those dreams become a reality. We're here to help you make those dreams come true. 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
10: Hi, Lynn. Welcome. What can I do for you?
11: We listen to your show every night. My daughter and I are home tonight, and we're just relaxing. I'm sewing, and she's playing in her bedroom. And I just want to dedicate a song to her.
10: What's your daughter's name?
11: Sarah.
10: How old is Sarah?
11: She's 4 years old.
10: And she plays quietly in her bedroom while you sew?
11: Well, and she checks in with me about every 3 minutes. But yeah, for the most part, yes, she does pretty good.
10: So what song do you want for little Sarah?
11: Well, I'd like you maybe to pick something that can express to her how much I love her. And she and I have some rough times coming ahead. Our whole family does. So it's not going to be easy, but I want her to know that she's appreciated and that the time that I spend with her is valuable. And I do like playing Blue's Clues with her. That's what we did tonight. And just any fun little games we can play.
10: That which does not kill us makes us stronger.
11: It does, absolutely.
10: Remember that as you go through the trials of life.
11: Thank you.

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1: Hi, good evening. Who is this?
2: Dana.
1: Dana, what can I do for you?
2: I'd like to make a request and dedication.
1: Go ahead.
2: I want More Than Words by Extreme.
1: I love that song. And who do you love more than your words can say?
2: Rob, my sweetheart.
1: And is he there with you tonight?
2: No, he's not.
1: Where's Rob this evening?
2: He's away.
1: Away. Away.
2: Yes.
1: I'm thinking it's not that he's away at Princeton.
2: No.
1: No. But it is sort of a place of learning.
2: Yes.
1: Yeah. And what exact lessons is he trying to learn?
2: Life lessons.
1: I'm saying how long is his degree program going to be?
2: Not too much longer.
1: Okay, did we know Rob before he went away to this this educational sort of life lessons process, or did you meet him while he was in this university, so to speak?
2: Before.
1: And we're convinced that this was just a small spot on the fabric of life and not a lifelong habit?
2: Yes.
1: Okay. All right. In that case, let me find your song.
2: Thank you.

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1: Tonight's letter comes from a gentleman named Jesse who says, "My name is Jesse and I'd like to share my story, hoping you can give me some advice. My story is a little complicated. I was dating a married woman for a long time. Her being married was not such a problem. I loved her so much and I was always there for her. Her husband is physically and verbally abusive to her, and I was there wiping her tears, lending a shoulder to cry on. I have been asking her to leave him for the sake of her and her children. Now, suddenly, she pushes me away and tells me that her husband is a new man and he's going to fix every mistake he ever made. After so many years of being there for her and going through all this with her, she now treats me like a stranger. The worst part is she doesn't even realize how brokenhearted she has left me. The more I think back and wonder what it is I did wrong, I just can't find an answer. What can I do with this broken heart of mine? I can't give up on her. Please advise me. Jesse, I'll have my words for you coming up next. You're listening to Delilah.
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1: Tonight's Delilah's Dilemma is from a sweetheart named Jesse who has such a tender heart. Jesse, it's not going to be easy to hear what I'm going to say, but I'm going to say it to you anyway. And this comes from my heart. You were in love with her. She was not in love with you. She was in need of you. She needed you to lean on, to dry her tears. She needed you to fix her and to make her life bearable. But she is addicted to the pain of abuse. If her husband truly is physically and emotionally and verbally abusive to her, and she is allowing her children to stay in this sick dynamic, she is a very sick woman. Healthy people cannot stay in unhealthy relationships. It goes against the fiber of their being. In order to stay and allow yourself to be abused, you got to be pretty unhealthy. And she is. But you aren't Superman, honey. And you're not God. And it's not your job to rescue her. Perhaps there will come a day in her life when she wakes up and says, enough is enough, and I am going to break free of this. But until that day comes, there's nothing you can do but walk away. That's all I can say. Walk away.

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1: A little while ago, I was talking about dreams and daring to dream and daring to work hard to make those dreams come true. And I found a little quote by someone named Rose Zadra, who says, "Some people say that dreaming gets you nowhere in life, but I say you can't get anywhere in life without dreaming." 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And then we'll be here to help you as you struggle hard to make those dreams come true. 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
10: Hi, John. Welcome to the Delilah Show. How are you tonight?
11: I guess you could say I'm just a little down.
10: And who are you missing? Who are you thinking about? Who's on your heart?
11: My former spouse.
10: Your ex-wife?
11: Yeah, well, I don't even like using that word, but then, yeah, right, that's correct.
10: And you're still in love with her, and she moved on.
11: Yes, I still have a place in my heart for her and always will, but then it's just to accept it. She's happy now, and that's what I want.
10: When you say she's moved on, is she involved with someone else?
11: She says she isn't, but then things, wasn't going right.
10: Well, what's really wrong is you're very much in love with your wife, and she is done with the relationship.
11: Yeah, you're right, Delilah.
10: And you want her to be your life partner, and she is done.
11: Yeah, that's right.
10: And you think that by figuring out why she's done or what went wrong that she got to the done part, you could accept it. But it doesn't matter why. It doesn't matter if she's going through a midlife crisis, if she's going through menopause, if she's seeing someone else, if she's losing her mind, if you grew apart, doesn't matter.
11: Right.
10: Because you can't control that.
11: Exactly.
10: All you can do is look at the situation for what it is, and say, I don't like it. I wish that I could change it. Obviously, I can't. I've tried everything in my power.
11: Mm-hmm.
10: I gotta let go and heal this.
11: Yeah, you're right. You're absolutely right.
10: I will do my best to find a song for you, buddy.
11: Yeah, thanks a lot.
10: Good luck, hon.

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We try to shine a little light into your world and share a peaceful moment or two. That's what we do each night right here.

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1: Hello, good evening. This is Delilah, who's with me on the phone line.
2: Hi, Delilah. It's Joe calling.
1: Joe, what can I do for you?
2: I was wondering, this is my first time calling. I always listen to you, and I always hear people telling stories, and I was wondering if I can tell my story, and was wondering if you can play a song for me for a girl that I like, but I don't know how to say it, that I like her.
1: So you're a little on the shy side.
2: Yeah.
1: Are you shy, or you just have a hard time sharing emotional thoughts?
2: No, I'm pretty good at sharing emotional thoughts. It's just I'm just shy of coming out in that kind of way and saying that I like you or I love you.
1: So which is it? Do you like her or do you love her?
2: Well, right now I really, really, really like her.
1: And what do you think the defining moment will be when you step over that line and you can actually say, yeah, Delilah, I'm in love with her?
2: Maybe when I find out if she has the same feelings for me.
1: Ah, so the truth of the matter is you love her, you're just afraid to admit it.
2: Yeah.
1: So the truth is you're really crazy about her, you just don't want to get hurt.
2: That's right.
1: Okay, I'm with you. What's her name?
2: Her name is Jamie.
1: And how long have you known Jamie?
2: I've just known Jamie for about a year and a half now.
1: Are you dating? Are you in a relationship?
2: No, I am not. And I know she's not either.
1: But I'm saying you're not dating her currently. You're just loving her from afar.
2: Yes, that's correct.
1: Okay, so the first step is you got to ask her out, buddy.
2: Okay, I'll try.
1: We got to, the first step here is you have to say, Jamie, would you like to go see a movie? Like to go have dinner? Like to go have coffee? Like to get to know me? Okay?
2: Okay, I will do that.
1: And then once we get past that, and then it's like, by the by, I've been loving you from afar for the last year and a half.
2: Okay.
1: Okay?
2: I will do that. I thank you very much.
1: Good luck.
2: Thanks.

0: sunny.
1: I know there is somebody listening right now whose heart is in despair because of the financial situation of the world. I know there's somebody listening right now who's lost their home, who's lost their hope, who's lost their way. I know there are people who are suffering deep depression, having lost everything. I was talking with somebody the other day who once had a multi-million dollar company he was running, and now he says, I own two bicycles and a heavy piece of equipment. I know that there are people who have lived in a family home for generations, and now they're losing that home. In the radio industry, people that I've known and loved and worked with for years have lost jobs. Downsizing, they call it. If you are in the throes of despair right now, please believe, if you can find a mustard seed of faith, that God has a plan for you, a plan for a hope and a future. If you can find that little mustard seed of faith to believe that and rest in that and call upon that and say, okay, God, you promised this. Now I'm going to believe you. And I'm going to stop stressing so much. And I'm going to start investing myself in the people I love instead of sitting here fussing and worrying and spiraling downward. Maybe then you'll get a better night's sleep. We'll be back in a moment. You're listening to Delilah.
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1: Hi, Lynn. This is Delilah. I understand there's somebody you're thinking about who has made a pretty big impression on your heart.
2: Yes. Delilah, this is a very special man that my life has been blessed in knowing. He is a man with a very loving and compassionate heart. Someone that I have watched struggle greatly. His heart has endured a lot of trying times and a lot of pain. And I just want to let him know, Delilah, that there's a friend out there that cares about what he's been going through and really, truly is there for him. And I hope that by him knowing that there's someone out there who cares, that it will help him find himself again and his heart mend and that he's very special to me.
1: And did you have a song for your friend, Lynn, or you want me to find one?
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1: It is time for me to slip out of here and take off into the darkness. Have a wonderful Thursday. Join me back here tomorrow night. I've got so many more stories to share with you. And do me a favor, take some time out of your busy schedule to slow down and love someone. Good night. 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
8: 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I have 4 kids, been married for 13 years, together for 16. Sometimes I've been a tough dad. Sometimes I've been a tough spouse, I guess. I've made life difficult at home. I did not handle things properly. But I work hard and I do the best at taking care of my family, financially as well as emotionally. I want to say how much I love my wife and I love my children. And I'd like you to pick a song to tell my children to please give me a chance to be a better man, a better father than I have been in the past. I know that I will work hard to make a better impression on my stepchildren, my children, my whole family. Thank you for giving me this opportunity to apologize from a dad named Barry.

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Hey there, it's Teresa Lucas. 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

99.9, El Paso's best variety of the 80s, 90s, and today. Well, Katy Perry and her boyfriend, former Prime Minister of Canada, Justin Trudeau, still going strong together. You know, they spent a summer getaway this year in Europe. Here's Katy now.

0: El Paso's sunny 99.9 with the best variety of the 80s, 90s, and today. One great song after another. More variety on the wake. I'm Teresa Lucas. So glad to have you along today. Back to school time. Let me ask you, do you pack a lunch for your kids to take every day? I used to take a sack lunch all the time. My mom would ask me what I would want in it, and I'd say peanut butter and jelly. Every day, peanut butter and jelly. Well, she'd put, you know, like an apple or some carrot sticks or a little bag of chips or something in there for me too, but she couldn't understand. Wasn't I ever getting tired of eating peanut butter and jelly? And my answer was always nope. But, you know, I think I kind of felt inclined to maybe change it up a little. So then I started asking for pickle loaf and ketchup sandwiches. Oh, gross.
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0: 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Kendra, what are some of your favorite emojis that you use?
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0: the home of Murphy, Sam, and Jody in the morning. 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

0: 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Sharon, what do all these 80s songs make you think of?
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0: 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Tell us something that's made you smile today.
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2: Hey, Teresa. 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You are amazing. I'm enjoying today's playlist.
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99.9, El Paso's best variety of the 80s, 90s, and today. We need to hear some Adam Levine and Maroon 5. What do you think? Here we go. You know, The Voice season 30 is going to premiere on September 21st. Ooh, that's right around my birthday. It's been 24.

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2: I've been a fan since I was 15.
1: 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Aw, you've been a part of our radio family for a while. 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

0: 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Denise is taking care of business at work and making song requests, huh?
1: Multitasking at work, so it's okay.
0: Love it. Well, here's your song, and I have to ask you, where do you work? What do you do?
1: We sell residential elevators and stair lifts.
0: Oh, it sounds like an awesome job.
1: It's a pretty nice job. I like it.
0: Well, thanks for letting us be a part of your work day. Have a great day, Denise.
1: Thank you.

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1: Just great. It's my generation, my children's generation. It's everybody's generation.
0: Oh, that's great to hear. We are trying so hard to get all that variety in there, you know?

0: 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You can make a request there. 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

0: 99.9, playing the best variety of the 80s, 90s, and today. Teresa Lucas here. Hard to believe it's already August. Oh my gosh, time is flying. You know, whenever it does get to be August, I'm reminded of a camping getaway that we took. I was trying to help, you know, taking the bags out of the car. And what I didn't realize is that I should have told my husband where I set the bags, because when he went to move the car, yeah, ran right over the bags. I had baby powder spread everywhere on the inside of the bag. Hey, Craig, do you have a summer getaway horror story?
1: So this summer, we took a trip out to the Grand Canyon.
0: Ooh.
1: And we drove out to Arizona. And when we got there, the campsite that we had reserved had closed, went out of business. And we tried to get another campsite. We couldn't find one either.
0: Oh.
1: We ended up staying about 2 hours away from the Grand Canyon and only got to be half a day in the canyon itself.
0: Well, okay, you beat me. That is a summer camping horror story. Oh my gosh, I'm so sorry.
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0: The home of Murphy, Sam, and Jody in the morning. 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I know, I'm a grown-up, but I still like to play video games. They're so much fun. Sherry, do you like playing video games?
1: Oh, man, they're fun to watch.
0: 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I know I do a lot of that, too.

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1: Teresa Lucas here, letting you in on a little conversation that Deborah and I are having right now. 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
1: Hopefully, yes.
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0: 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Our iHeartRadio Music Festival at the T-Mobile Arena in Vegas, presented by Capital One this September. It's going to be so much fun. BTS, Benson Boone, Snoop Dogg, many, many others. And win a trip for two to Vegas plus $1,000 later on this morning.
1: Hola a todos. Soy Jamie Lynn Sigler. 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

0: Sunny 99.9, playing the best variety of the 80s, 90s, and today. Hey, Dana, what's something that you thought was cool, but not so much now?
1: Caviar. Ew.
0: Oh, I agree with you on that one.
1: It's horrible. It's like little teeny weeny black eggs. And I mean, it's pretty. It looks good, I guess, but it tastes horrible. Ew.
0: Yup.

0: It's Murphy, Sam, and Jody on Sunny 99.9. The best variety of the 80s, 90s, and
1: all the Halloween decorations are rolling out now at Home Depot and Lowe's.
2: Boy, have I.
0: Some of them are out in May. That's another story.
2: The Summerween. They called it Summerween.
1: Now, Murphy, I know for a few years now, you've had your eyes on Skelly, the big 12-foot skeleton they sell at Home Depot.
3: Come on, come on.
0: Yeah.
1: Y'all haven't bought that yet, have you?
0: No, and I don't plan on it.
2: Oh, good.
0: Because we've got a neighbor down the street that's got one. It looks great. You know, we don't need two of them in the neighborhood.
1: True. Unless you got a bigger one. But anyway.
2: Where are we going to store that? That's my question.
0: Don't worry. I'm not interested in buying one.
2: Okay, good. Wow.
1: However, Murphy may be interested in buying this new thing from Lowe's.
0: Okay.
1: It's the 12-inch haunted hologram crystal ball. It's
2: 12-inch.
1: Yeah. Okay. Or, you know, big.
2: Okay.
1: Like a basketball.
2: Okay.
1: It's a hologram.
0: Okay.
1: It's holograms. It's got some pre-programmed ones like a trick-or-treat or a skeleton and a pumpkin and all that. But you can actually load your own stuff into this.
0: Oh, really?
1: Download it off the internet and it's got an app and you can load it in. Because, you know, okay. Disney World and Disneyland, the Haunted Mansion. You know the head that's in the crystal ball, Miss Leota?
4: Serpents. And spiders, tail of a rat, call in the
1: spirits. I saw this guy on TikTok. He downloaded that. I don't know where he got it from, but he downloaded that and uploaded it into this. So he's got it. It looks just like Walt Disney World at the Haunted Mansion when he does it.
0: Freaky.
2: Like at your door for trick-or-treaters?
1: Yeah, put it right outside the door.
0: I like to create your own thing.
2: Okay, so you want to be in it and say, welcome, trick-or-treaters.
0: I don't care. I mean, to me, that's more fun than having to mount a 12-foot skeleton in the front yard every year, you know?
1: Yeah. And I don't know if you remember, a couple years ago, I bought a projector, and so I projected onto the window, mm-hmm. and there's a YouTube thing called Atmos, where you can go download all the ghosts or people, headless people walking along.
2: Yeah, scary images.
1: You could do the same thing. Grab some of those and put those in this crystal ball.
2: You could even do personalized messages to your neighbors.
1: Well, yeah.
2: You could really personalizing it.
0: Yeah, that's a cool idea. That would freak somebody out if they walk in the
2: hello,
0: the crazy
2: Mimi.
0: Crystal
2: would
0: ball.
2: Would you like some Reese's?
1: Stay off my porch.
0: How big is the crystal ball?
1: 12 inches.
0: Okay.
1: You know, and
2: like a basketball size, like you
1: 80
2: say.
1: Bucks.
2: Mm. Okay, fine.
1: All right, Murphy.

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1: Tomorrow is Grateful Friday, and we want to hear from you. My heart needs it, so you can jump in and get on it. 877-310-4MSJ. Get a jump on it.
0: So, Jody, I need to give you a heads up. Sam, I don't think it will happen here necessarily, but I may be getting served some papers soon.
2: Hey!
1: Okay, ha-ha. Why is that funny?
2: I'm just wondering who he made mad.
0: No, I didn't make anybody mad. Actually, I will get an official summons. I've got the card for jury duty.
2: Oh, okay.
0: Which, you know, and what's interesting is over the years, I don't think I've ever missed any of our shows here because of jury duty. Maybe, that's not true. It was once along. It's been probably 12, 15 years ago.
1: Right.
0: And I got dismissed.
1: I did too. I was so sad.
0: But this is the first time that I've actually received the card, had to go online electronically and answer all the questions online first. And so one of the questions is, have you ever been the victim of a crime? And if you choose yes, you've got to describe what. Or do you know someone who's been a victim of a crime, you know, and then same thing, describe it. And so in the back of my head, I'm thinking, is this my opportunity?
2: to get out of it?
0: Right. But yeah, look, I love my civic duty. I'm not going to try to get out of it. But
1: what would you have put?
0: But I did.
1: That you're on the dark web?
0: Well, but I did, you know, well, now I did put that. Yes, I had my Social Security number stolen.
1: I was a victim of a crime.
0: 3 years ago, and I'm still very upset about it.
2: And they're all guilty.
0: Right. But, you know, outside of that, not much else, you know, thank God. I guess. And so
1: correct.
0: I Googled to find out what is that about. And they really they're looking up front. I guess it's a time saver for certain information that they can present to attorneys now to know whether somebody is predisposed to be biased against or for something. That's probably very smart.
1: It's context of who you're talking to.
0: Right. But my guilty conscience wasn't going to let me load that up. Well, you know, let me tell you about what happened to my grandmother in 19. You know,
1: okay.
0: I didn't do any of that.
1: Let me tell you what's interesting about you showing up for jury duty. If you make it all the way and you're on a jury, he is definitely going to be in charge.
2: You're
1: going to be the foreman.
2: Yep.
1: You're going to be the foreman before you even form a group.
2: Yeah.
0: You think so?
2: Yeah.
1: Yes. If you get chosen.
0: Right. If. We'll have to see. It's all just the card and the submission now. So I'll let you know if somebody shows up with a summons.
1: Okay.
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2: Love hearing from you. Lori wants to know from Messenger, does Sam have a new dog yet? It's Lori asking, not me.
0: Yeah, that's right, because your timing was supposed to be once vacation was over. Yeah. School's back in session.
2: And
0: all the,
2: it's the Clear the Shelters event nationwide through Sunday.
0: Oh, is it?
2: Shelters across the country are waiving or massively reducing adoption fees.
3: Yeah, I timed this perfectly. And no pressure on me, please, but it was already in my plans this weekend to...
2: Oh, really?
3: Either look up some of the shelters online and see who's there or go visit a couple of shelters. And you know how they bring out dogs and cats to some of the pet stores and do them on the weekends?
2: Mm-hmm.
3: I'm going to hit those too. But yes,
2: those are called adoption events.
3: Yeah, it's already in my plans for this weekend. So
2: that's
3: awesome. It's possible that Monday, I could be telling you
2: it
3: about my
2: possible,
3: new friend.
2: Although no pressure, just do you jive with a dog or not?
3: Yeah. I do have a question, though, about adopting a dog. When we had originally adopted Gus, he was like a couple months old. Mm-hmm. So that wasn't his name when we adopted him. We gave him Gus.
2: Yeah.
3: A dog that's a couple years old, should you not change the name? Because you know how they all have names.
2: You know how I feel about this. I would ask the person who's either fostering the dog or is the most familiar from the shelter. Chances are, in a shelter situation, a dog does not know their name.
3: Mm-hmm.
2: But if a dog came from a different home already and a couple of years old and knows a name, maybe consider sticking with the name they were given. But understand.
0: Well, what Jody's saying there is shelter dogs sometimes are strays.
3: Yeah.
0: So there's no way to do it. So they get their name from the shelter.
3: Mm-hmm.
0: Not necessarily.
2: At intake, they give them a number and they give them a chip.
0: They don't know who the original owner is.
3: So that name might be given by the shelter, which means it's a week old.
2: 99% of the time it's given by the shelter if it's a shelter animal. So understand that, if you adopt some dog named Spot and you want to name him Max, of course you can do that, but you have to start using the name.
3: Max, hey?
2: Use it especially when rewarding he or she.
3: Yeah.
2: A recommendation.
3: My plan is to, I want to try to keep it to one syllable because I like the shortness on the name, and it's going to have to be as soon as when I see who he or she is, that's going to help me decide.
0: Yeah, that makes
2: so
0: sense.
2: Sweet. Mm-hmm.
0: That's really, really sweet.
2: No pressure, but so excited.
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1: If it's new and you can eat it, Sam's found it. He's the food dude.
2: We have some chicken nugget wars heating up here between Burger King and McDonald's.
0: Okay.
2: Ooh. McDonald's is bringing back their spicy McNuggets this fall. September 1st, actually.
3: Okay.
2: They had them a few years ago. Fans have screamed for them again, so they're bringing them back. They're spicy with cayenne and chili pepper.
3: Nice.
2: They're also bringing back Mighty Hot Sauce, one of the dipping sauces.
3: Okay. So, look, hot is in.
0: Yeah, and I would have to say McDonald's really was responsible for popularizing the nuggets. Mm-hmm. I don't know if they were the first, you know, restaurant to do it, but I'm sure they were the first non-chicken restaurant, fast food restaurant to do
3: You're
0: that.
3: Right, okay.
2: You know there's actually a Reddit sub-thread where people vote on their favorite shape of McNugget, which one is the best, and the boot wins every time.
0: I didn't know they had different shapes.
2: Yeah, there's like four shapes.
3: I know there's a round oval-looking one, but that's all I can remember.
2: The boot they like because you can use the foot part to dip down in the sauce.
0: Oh, okay.
2: Yeah.
3: Important stuff in life,
2: yeah. That is right.
0: Just depends on how they grow the chicken.
3: Oh.
2: Over at Burger King, they have listened because, you know, they had that campaign a while back with Tell Us How We Can Improve. A lot of folks chimed in on chicken nuggets, so they're improving their chicken nuggets. They're going to have crispier breading, tastier marinade, also coming September 1st. And they're going to drop a new sauce on us called Special Savory Sauce.
3: Mm-hmm.
2: The way it's described and some of the foodies online say, think cane sauce.
3: Okay. I'm sure they'd like for it
2: I'm
3: to be.
2: I'm sorry, but there's only one.
0: Sounds like there was a poser in the drive-thru.
2: Yeah.
3: Okay.
2: And Pizza Hut's giving you a chance to win free pizza for life. I'm going to get to the fine print here. You know how they changed their name recently to Hut for the football season?
3: They're trying to change it.
2: So they want you to shoot a little video of yourself doing Hut. You know, whether you're tailgating at home or just Hut. Send it in. You can go to their website, and they're going to pick three winners to win 1 million Hut rewards points. And, you know, they're calling it pizza for life, but it's really 1 million rewards points, which should last you your entire life.
3: You think?
0: Oh, should they? Oh, I guess
2: according
0: so.
2: According to them, yeah. Okay. So Hut.
3: It's still a lot of pizza that you would win. It's still a lot.
2: Oh, yeah. A million. Yeah. And Pringles has three new chips. They're thick chips. They're called dippers because, you know, you can't dip a Pringle at all.
3: You can't. It's
0: interesting.
3: True.
0: You're right.
3: Too light.
2: These are thicker and they have ridges, and they're going to be coming out at the end of this month. Just in time for football.
3: Thank you, food dude.
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1: A little extra time with us. You can always get it every day in the After the Show podcast. We look for you there.
0: Yesterday, it was all about Dolly Parton, but it was about the amazing business success. I think that's a morning pick-me-up or a success story anybody would want to hear, so check it out if you missed it. One of the things that we focused on was this song. One of her most favorite famous songs, I Will Always Love You. She wrote it in the early 1970s.
1: I think I cried the first time I heard it when I was a little girl because I knew it was a goodbye song.
0: Yeah, and I'll tell you the real reason that she wrote it in just a second. It was Whitney Houston that then repopularized it in the 90s, won a Grammy for it, The Bodyguard. That by itself netted Dolly Parton in the years that followed about $10 million worth of royalties. Because of a song that she wrote. But the thing is, it almost never happened for two different reasons. One of them was in her early career, and she was hungry. You know, right out of high school, straight in the recording studio, writing her own songs. She determined early on that she, by the way, wanted to keep her own songs when she wrote them. Smart, but there was one contract that she could not get out of, and it was her partnership with Porter Wagoner. Now, this is a long time ago, so just so that you know, she actually did have a life before her solo career.
1: Yes.
0: They were wildly successful. He didn't want her to exit. She did, and there was later a lawsuit about that.
1: Wait, but there was problems between them because of that?
0: Yeah, he didn't want her to leave because the show was less successful.
1: Of course, he didn't want her to leave.
0: He kind of went off the rails. It was both of them together that kind of propped up Porter. No disrespect to Porter Wagoner, but, you know, I mean, it changed the dynamic. So she wrote I Will Always Love You about him, and not just him, but leaving the band, that time, the TV show, everything that they had done together. It was really sort of her grieving is where that song came from. About 5 years later, Elvis Presley wants to record I Will Always Love You.
1: Yeah.
0: Colonel Tom Parker says, that's fine. Hand over 50% of the writing credits.
1: She says, no, thank you.
0: She says, no, thank you. But she said she cried all night about that, saying, I can't believe I just told Elvis no.
1: Right.
0: But the fact that she, you know, stood her ground and she knew that she was a businesswoman at heart. If she didn't keep that, then it wouldn't have turned into what it ultimately did.
1: I know.
0: So not only one of the biggest songs of all time, but funded so many elements of her business life.
1: Yeah.
0: It's an incredible story.
1: It's that we've heard that story before in other ways, like the whole Rocky thing too, but a lot of people don't know that about that song. You just think, you know, she had it, she gave it to Whitney to use.
0: Yeah. Check out the other cool business decisions that she made in our After the Show podcast from yesterday.
1: Coming up at 6:50, three things to know today.
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2: Hi, guys. It's Lisa. I was just wanting to let y'all know that they have posted nationwide, everybody wearing pink on Friday in remembrance of Dolly and her battle with cancer. She was one amazing lady. And she is going to be missed by many. She's made a definite impact on many people for her love of music, love of family, and love of people. Have a blessed day.
0: Thank you. And you are so right about that.
1: Wear pink on Friday for Dolly.
0: I need to find something pink. I don't think I have anything pink.
1: I got you something. I'll get you something.
3: I don't have anything pink either.
0: Get me a pink shirt,
1: Fine,
0: Jody.
1: Okay,
0: I'll wear
1: get
0: that
1: you
0: on Friday.
1: Sam, do you want me to buy something for you, too, or you want to get your own?
3: I'll do it myself.
1: I knew it. Okay. I want to say, I have another Lisa who reached out to us on Instagram Messenger, about Dolly, and this is something that she sent yesterday afternoon. My heart is so broken. I'm going to miss her singing, her smile. She always had something kind to say. She never said anything negative, and it was an honor to get to meet her at Dollywood.
0: Oh my God, I'm jealous.
1: It says, we just so happened to be there. We go twice a year as my daughter was growing up, and we got to meet her. She really is the kindest person. She was the kindest person in the whole entire world.
3: Huh.
1: Man, we've been to Dollywood a lot, Murphy. I would have fallen over.
0: I know. Me too. I think we looked for her. We never saw her.
1: Pat said, I figured when she didn't make it to the roller coaster announcement, which was recently, the new coaster, last week, I think. After other canceled appearances, that she might not be doing well, but I just wasn't prepared for this.
0: I don't think anybody was. Mm-hmm. And look, her own positivity, and she didn't know how to be any other way other than positive.
1: Correct.
0: What was it? The last message that she said was she planned to...
1: She had more to do.
0: Yeah.
1: Shelley said, that I waited on her in a New Orleans restaurant. Great woman, and she tipped well. And Wendy said, I need bereavement leave this week.
0: Yeah.
1: We feel you.
0: Yeah, I totally, and I mean, when I got the news, that's exactly the way I felt. Never met her, but you feel like, oh my God.
1: You coming know? Up, thank you for all those. Keep those messages coming. We're here for it too. Coming up next, your Hollywood Outsider.
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1: Hola a todos. 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
2: We all remember when Matthew McConaughey and Woody Harrelson worked together in the very dark, scary series called True Detective.
3: I wonder ever you're a bad man.
4: The world needs bad men. We keep the other bad men from the door.
2: They worked together so well, and it's since this time, everybody wants them together. And then there's that rumor that they might be brothers. These insane coincidences that they might be related.
5: In real life?
2: In real life. Even Woody Harrelson said, look, they've never done any of the tests, but there are a lot of weird coincidences. And they noted the timing of his father's relationship with Matthew McConaughey's mother.
6: They don't look alike.
2: There was some ishy stuff going on in the past with them, and they really gel well together. They say they've never done the DNA testing.
5: Do it.
2: I know. Yeah. The world wants to know. Apple TV does have a new comedy series coming called Brothers, and they're going to play, this is so weird to me, fictionalized versions of themselves. It's weird. It's about, you know, Woody Harrelson struggling with the revelation that Matthew McConaughey is facing an identity crisis as he tries to run for governor of Texas. And it's a comedy where they're playing themselves, which sounds weird.
5: Yeah,
0: I would be more interested in the real life story with the DNA test.
2: Aren't we all?
0: Coming up next, Sam has music news.
6: We'll let you know how Dolly Parton made sure that her music is going to live on after her.
7: Hola a todos. Soy Jamie Lynn Sigler. 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

0: to make something out of it, there you go. She says you can take her songs and make anything you want out of it.
1: That's incredible.
0: Any producer can arrange it any way they want. And I don't know if you remember this, but she talked a few years ago about a song she recorded and put in a box at Dollywood to be opened in 2045.
2: Oh, my gosh. Dolly!
0: The song is called My Place in History. We don't know what it sounds like, but it's supposed to be open in 2045. She said...
2: It's going to sound like an angel.
0: After she put it in the box, she said there's been a few times she's wanted to dig it up and put a better song in.
2: Yeah. Artists are always that way.
0: But she hasn't. She said she also included some guidance on how to use a CD.

0: player because the song is on a CD.
1: Okay.
2: Oh, is it? Well, that will be what would have been her 99th birthday.
0: 99, then. Yeah.
1: Oh.
0: And a little news about Dolly's funeral. The songs, she actually picked the songs for her funeral. She said she knew that, you know, they're going to play I Will Always Love You. She said they played it. That's when she lost it at Whitney Houston's funeral.
2: Mm-hmm.
0: She said they started playing it, she cried, and that's when it hit her that Whitney was really gone.
1: Yeah.
0: But she said the one song she once played at her funeral is If We Never Meet Again.
3: If we never meet again.
0: It's an old country gospel church song.
1: Oh, I know this song.
0: It was her daddy's favorite song.
1: Yeah.
0: And that's what she once played.

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1: Three things to know today.
2: Number one, you may have heard it, but it is true, and it's big news. SpaceX set to build a major spaceport along the Louisiana coast where they're going to launch.
3: Biggest one they have.
2: Where they're going to launch thousands of rockets each year. That's the plan. Construction is expected to begin next year with a possible launch, the first one in 2029. So it takes that long, creating a lot of jobs over the next decade. Some people are saying, hey, they're concerned about the state's fragile coastline. SpaceX says much of the land will be undeveloped. Number two, guess what? The news is if you eat at your desk, your keyboard is gross. They say if you eat at your desk a lot, the keyboard is like a germ buffet. And it's not, you know, that you're eating at your desk. It's that you're touching your food and then touching your keyboard and you're transferring like saliva and food particles. So the best advice, wash your hands after eating before you touch your keyboard. Or best of all, don't eat at your desk. Take an actual lunch away from work. And number three, Dolly Parton fans are buying up, they call it panic buying, all of the Jolene's from the Good American Denim line.
3: What's the Jolene's?
2: It's jeans designed in honor of Dolly that were already there, a part of the denim line. So bell bottoms, denim corsets, you know, details like little rhinestones. They're selling out now since her death. And so this was in a collaboration with Khloe Kardashian, who formed this Good American Jeans line.
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1: You guys have any Dolly Parton merch? And the reason I ask is because I have a story to tell. I have a story, Murph.
0: I mean, I'm sure we have some things. We've been to Dollywood three times.
1: We have a very coveted coat of many colors Christmas ornament.
0: Oh, yeah.
1: That's the best one. It gets us prime spot on the tree every year. And this year, for sure, we're going to shine a light on it. But I have to tell you this. And we've talked about this before. Moms of kids, you learn this the hard way. When you ask your kids to box up stuff for you to donate, go through it. Go through it. So in the girls' room, they don't live with us anymore, Taylor and Phoebe, but there were some boxes of stuff to be donated recently. Yeah. And I really like to be efficient, and I almost just hauled them to donate, and I started going through them. And do you know what I found in there? And I'm sure Phoebe did not mean to put this in here. I don't believe that she meant to put this shirt in here, but I had bought her a shirt years ago, soft pink, and it said, "In Dolly We Trust."
0: Oh, yeah.
1: It is a great shirt. And I saw it in that box and I was like, oh, no, this was weeks ago, a month ago. And I pulled it close to me and I'm like, I'm not getting rid of this. So it's in my drawer now and I do need to give it back to her, or we could share it, I guess. But it's just one of those things.
2: Yeah.
1: Be careful. Like, go, you know, if somebody else puts, look, when I put stuff together to donate, I know Murphy walks past it and goes, are we really donating this?
0: Well, you never know. I've had some things that almost went that should not have been donated, you know?
1: Yeah.
0: Important, just... important shirts, clothes, and other prize, yeah. You know, things.
1: Yeah.
2: Have you ever picked anything out of your donation pile that you put there and thought later, I should keep this? I've done that with a shirt because
1: I don't think
2: like,
1: so.
2: You see it sitting there and it's like, why did I put that in there?
1: Oh, so that's you second guessing. Yeah. That's you holding on.
0: Well,
1: to-
0: and also when you're in a different emotional state altogether.
2: Yeah.
0: One moment you don't want it. The next minute it's like, yeah, actually I do love it.
1: Correct.
0: Yeah.
1: But it's just a reminder to make sure you always go through stuff before you donate it, because I would have been so sad this week. We're already, you know, it's like listening to the music and talking about it and trying to accept it.
2: And that shirt is pink?
1: That shirt is pink, which
2: so
1: means.
2: So you can wear it tomorrow?
1: Totally can wear it on Friday, yeah.
0: You want to wear a sweatshirt in this weather, though?
1: No, no, it's a t-shirt.
0: Oh, it's a t-shirt. Okay,
1: it's a sweet little pink tee.
0: Okay. Coming up at 7:50, Jody has three things to know today. And next, your morning pick-me.
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1: Today's morning pick-me-up comes from you on our Instagram and Facebook Messenger, you sharing with us what Dolly Parton taught you. And we thought to ask this because in her passing, I realized something she taught me that's so beautiful that all people need to hear was a long time ago when she was asked by Barbara Walters, why do you dress like this?
2: You're very beautiful. You don't have to wear the blonde wigs. You don't have to wear the extreme clothes, right?
3: No, it's certainly a choice. I don't like to be like everybody else. I've often made the statement that I would never stoop so low as to be fashionable. That's the easiest thing in the world to do. So I just
1: went on to say that I'm secure in myself. I like myself this way. Onward, you know, next question. Yeah. And that's such a beautiful thing for her to have said instead of being defensive about it. She's like, yeah, I know it looks cheap, but I love it. Mm-hmm. Next.
0: Yeah.
1: And so we wanted to know what Dolly Parton taught you. So from our messenger, let's get to some of these comments, guys.
4: We got one here from Stephanie says that she taught me that it doesn't matter what people think. Mm-hmm. I'm enough. It's okay to be different just as long as it makes me happy.
1: Totally.
4: She showed the world what a true Christian looks like.
1: Yes, she did. Totally.
0: Stuart sent this. He says, Hard Candy Christmas taught me as I got older that even tough times will be tough. There's always something over the horizon. You just have to look a little harder at what lies ahead and not what's in front of you at the moment.
1: Yeah, look. Did That's she ever true. Do a song that wasn't sort of a lesson too? Mm-hmm. Hard Candy Christmas is that. Heather said on Johnny Carson, she taught us it takes a lot of money to look trashy. And I love it. I love the story of why she chose her signature look. Who cares what people think? You choose your style. Yeah. And of course, she was always very humble and kind. So true. You can keep your Dolly lessons coming. There are so many. I feel like in time, when we get more books, when we get a biopic one day, we're going to, you know,
0: learn
1: it's
0: even
1: just,
0: more.
1: It's going to be more and more that she gives us.
4: And also, too, she's got the Broadway play coming early next year. So, and it's got her music, and she even wrote new songs for it.
0: So back to the fact that it's a morning pick-me-up. That's good stuff, Jody. Thank you. Coming up next, Jody has another Hollywood Outsider.
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3: Brad Pitt's Once Upon a Time in Hollywood sequel finally has a real title.
4: I am doing the best I can under the circumstances. Now, I do not want to get into it tonight.
3: This is the movie he won an Academy Award for, so no pressure for a performance here, yeah. Right? The movie is called The Further Misadventures of Cliff Booth. It was directed by David Fincher. Of course, it was written by Quentin Tarantino. This time it's set in 1977, and it's how Cliff adjusts to all the changes. He dramatically changed Hollywood. Mm-hmm. It's going to be in IMAX theaters in November before it starts streaming on Netflix December 23rd. So some Brad Pitt into your Christmas. And
5: that's
3: again,
5: pretty good. That first movie was awesome.
3: How many times does an actor win an award for a movie, then go back and do the same character?
5: Yeah.
3: That's rare. Okay, moving on to something. Yesterday, actor Tim Curry died at the age of 80. Of course, you know him from Rocky Horror. Dr. Frankenfurter, which became a classic.
5: Yeah.
3: He was also Pennywise in the original It. He was in the Clue movie, Home Alone 2, Lost in New York. He was never married and he never had any children.
5: Oh, really?
3: And he kept his personal life extremely private, which is also rare in Hollywood.
5: Coming up next, the new Halloween decoration they're selling at Lowe's. You gotta have this one, and it's not 12 feet tall.
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1: All the Halloween decorations are rolling out now at Home Depot and Lowe's.
2: Boy, have I.
0: Some of them were out in May. That's another story.
2: The Halloween Summerween. They called it Summerween.
1: Now, Murphy, I know for a few years now, you've had your eyes on Skelly, the big 12-foot skeleton they sell at Home Depot.
3: Come one, come all.
0: Yeah.
1: Y'all haven't bought that yet, have you?
0: No, and I don't plan on it.
2: Oh, good.
0: Because we've got a neighbor down the street that's got one. It looks great. You know, we don't need two of them in the neighborhood.
1: True. Unless you got a bigger one. But anyway.
2: Where are we going to store that? That's my question.
0: Don't worry. I'm not interested in buying one.
2: Okay, good. Wow. Okay.
1: However, Murphy may be interested in buying this new thing from Lowe's.
0: Okay.
1: It's the 12-inch haunted hologram crystal ball. It's
2: 12-inch.
1: Like a basketball.
2: Okay.
1: It's a hologram.
0: Okay.
1: It's holograms. It's got some pre-programmed ones like a trick-or-treat or a skeleton and a pumpkin and all that. But you can actually load your own stuff into this.
0: Oh, really?
1: Download it off the internet, and it's got an app, and you can load it in. Because, let's...
2: It's like you talking?
1: Disney World and Disneyland, the Haunted Mansion.

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1: Here's three things to know today.
2: Number one, a petition to rename Nashville International Airport after Dolly Parton has gained new momentum.
3: Here you come on.
2: Following her death, more than 122,000 people have signed the change.org petition.
4: Yesterday it was 78,000. That's ridiculous.
2: And she had even joked that it would be fun to hear that a flight was departing from National from Dolly Parton Airport. Uh-huh. Ha ha. She joked about it. You know she wanted it too.
4: Yeah.
2: Number two, football fans. From the NFL, the Pro Bowl is no more. It will no longer be a standalone game, whether tackle or regular flag or whatever.
4: It wasn't a real game anyway.
2: 88 players will still receive the Pro Bowl honor, okay? You get to cast your ballot and all that kind of stuff. And why?

0: I even have it, even name it? Well, money. Veteran players get bonuses for being named to the Pro Bowl. There's a whole thing, a status and bonuses, but they just won't play a game anymore. And number three, we've got a near total lunar eclipse visible tonight for most of America. Okay, it's going to be like that reddish orange color.
1: Yeah, it looks nice.
0: It's going to look like a total blood moon, actually. And no special glasses needed for this. That's the most important part. Safe to watch with the naked eye.
2: You're up to date.
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2: 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And his laugh, it's worth waking up for.
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1: Tomorrow is Grateful Friday, and we want to hear from you. My heart needs it, so you can jump in and get on it, 877-310-4MSJ. Get a jump on it.
0: So, Jody, I need to give you a heads up. Sam, I don't think it will happen here necessarily, but I may be getting served some papers soon.
2: Hey!
1: Okay, ha-ha. Why is that funny?
2: I'm just wondering who he made mad.
0: No, I didn't make anybody mad. Actually, I will get an official summons. I've got the card for jury duty.
2: Oh, okay.
0: Which, you know, and what's interesting is over the years, I don't think I've ever missed any of our shows here because of jury duty. Maybe, that's not true. It was once along, it's been probably 12, 15 years ago.
1: Right.
0: And I got dismissed.
1: I did too. I was so sad.
0: But this is the first time that I've actually received the card, had to go online electronically and answer all the questions online first. And so one of the questions is, have you ever been the victim of a crime? And if you choose yes, you've got to describe what. Or do you know someone who's been a victim of a crime? You know, and then same thing, describe it. And so in the back of my head, I'm thinking, is this my opportunity?
2: to get out of it?
0: Right. But yeah, look, aww. I love my civic duty. I'm not going to try to get out of it.
1: What would you have put?
0: But I did.
1: That you're on the dark web?
0: Well, I did put that. Yes, I had my Social Security number stolen.
1: I was a victim of a crime.
0: 3 years ago, and I'm still very upset about it.
2: And they're all guilty.
0: Right. But, you know, outside of that, not much else, you know, thank God. I guess. And so
1: correct.
0: I Googled to find out what is that about. And they really they're looking up front. I guess it's a time saver for certain information that they can present to attorneys now to know whether somebody is predisposed to be biased against or for something. That's probably very smart.
1: It's context of who you're talking to.
0: Right. But my guilty conscience wasn't going to let me load that up. Well, you know, let me tell you about what happened to my grandmother in 19. You know,
1: okay.
0: I didn't do any of that.
1: Let me tell you what's interesting about you showing up for jury duty. If you make it all the way and you're on a jury, he is definitely going to be in charge.
2: You're
1: going to be the foreman.
2: Yep.
1: You're going to be the foreman before you even form a group.
2: Yeah.
0: You think so?
2: Yeah.
1: Yes. If you get chosen.
0: Right. If. We'll have to see. It's all just the card and the submission now. So I'll let you know if somebody shows up with a summons.
1: Okay. Coming up in a bit, your Hollywood Outsider.
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2: Love hearing from you. Lori wants to know from Messenger, does Sam have a new dog yet? it's Lori asking, not me.
0: Yeah, that's right, because your timing was supposed to be once vacation was over. Yeah. School's back in session.
2: And
0: all the, you know.
2: It's the Clear the Shelters event nationwide through Sunday.
0: Oh, is it?
2: Shelters across the country are waiving or massively reducing adoption fees.
3: Yeah, I timed this perfectly. And no pressure on me, please, but it was already in my plans this weekend to.
2: Oh, really?
3: Either look up some of the shelters online and see with who's there or go visit a couple of shelters. And you know how they bring out dogs and cats to some of the pet stores and do them on the weekends?
2: Mm-hmm.
3: I'm going to hit those too. But yes,
2: those are called adoption events.
3: Yeah, it's already in my plans for this weekend. So
0: that's awesome.
3: It's possible that Monday, you know, I could be telling you about my new friend.
2: It is possible, although no pressure, you know, just do you jive with a dog or not?
3: Yeah. I do have a question, though, about adopting a dog. When we had originally adopted Gus, he was like a couple months old. Mm-hmm. So that wasn't his name when we adopted him. We gave him Gus.
2: Yeah.
3: A dog that's a couple years old, should you not change the name? Because you know how they all have names.
2: You know how I feel about this. I would ask the person who's either fostering the dog or is the most familiar from the shelter. Chances are, in a shelter situation, a dog does not know their name.
3: Mm-hmm.
2: But if a dog came from a different home already and a couple of years old and knows a name, maybe consider sticking with the name they were given. But understand.
0: Well, what Jody's saying there is shelter dogs sometimes are strays.
3: Yeah.
0: So there's no way to. So they get their name from the shelter.
3: Mm-hmm.
0: Not necessarily.
2: At intake, they give them a number and they give them a chip.
0: They don't
2: and
0: know
2: they give
0: who the original
2: name.
0: Owner
3: so
0: is.
3: So that name might be given by the shelter, which means it's a week
2: 99%
3: old.
2: Of the time it's given by the shelter if it's a shelter animal. So understand that, yeah, if you adopt some dog named Spot and you want to name him Max, of course you can do that, but you have to start using the name.
3: Max, hey?
2: Use it especially when rewarding he or she.
3: Yeah.
2: A recommendation.
3: My plan is to, I want to try to keep it to one syllable because I like the shortness on the name, and it's going to have to be as soon as when I see who he or she is,
2: you know,
3: that's going to help me decide.
0: Yeah, that makes
2: so
0: sense.
2: Sweet. Mm-hmm.
0: That's really, really sweet.
2: No pressure, but so excited. Coming up next, your Hollywood Outsider.
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2: This movie is coming out starring Robert Pattinson called Prime Time, based on the TV show and real events that happened on the show To Catch a Predator.
3: To watch television.
2: Well, so Chris Hansen, the guy who had this show, had his doubts about this movie being made, but he's still piggybacking on it when it hits theaters. So when you go see this in the theater, which is late in September, he purchased, Chris Hansen, some ad time to air a commercial before you see the movie, where he's pitching to you his True Blue streaming network, which is devoted to the same kind of Predator investigations that made him famous. So when you see that, that's really him.
4: Okay.
2: And then you see the movie. The movie's called Primetime.
4: And Robert Pattinson sounds just like him.
2: And looks, it's if you really want to dig into that story, Robert Pattinson became him.
4: Yeah.
2: Even though Chris Hansen was like, I don't want him to play me. Yeah. Okay, moving on to something. I did not see this coming, and Ryan Gosling is involved. A Flintstones live-action movie's coming from Warner Brothers. And we don't know if that means he's going to be one of the Flintstone people or if he's just producing it.
4: It's supposed to be about Bam Bam.
2: Yeah, so it's like a side story. It's not about the original. Look, there was already a Flintstones movie. It was a while back in 1994. It was a live-action with John Goodman.
4: Yeah.
2: And Steven Spielberg was the executive producer. But here we go again.
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1: If it's new and you can eat it, Sam's found it. He's the food dude.
2: We have some chicken nugget wars heating up here between Burger King and McDonald's.
0: Okay.
2: Ooh. McDonald's is bringing back their spicy McNuggets this fall. September 1st, actually.
3: Okay.
2: They had them a few years ago. Fans have screamed for them again, so they're bringing them back. They're spicy with cayenne and chili pepper.
3: Nice.
2: They're also bringing back Mighty Hot Sauce, one of the dipping sauces.
3: Okay. So, look, hot as in.
0: Yeah, and I would have to say McDonald's really was responsible for popularizing the nuggets. Mm-hmm. I don't know if they were the first, you know, restaurant to do it, but I'm sure they were the first non-chicken restaurant, fast food restaurant to do
3: You're
0: that.
3: Right, okay.
2: You know, there's actually a Reddit sub-thread where people vote on their favorite shape of McNugget, which one is the best, and the boot wins every time.
0: I didn't know they had different shapes.
2: Yeah, there's like four shapes.
3: I know there's a round oval-looking one, but that's all I can remember.
2: The boot they like because you can use the foot part to dip down in the sauce.
0: Oh, okay.
2: Yeah.
3: Important stuff in life,
2: That is right.
0: Just depends on how they grow the chicken.
2: Over at Burger King, they have listened because you know they had that campaign a while back with tell us how we can improve. A lot of folks chimed in on chicken nuggets, so they're improving their chicken nuggets. They're going to have crispier breading, tastier marinade, also coming September 1st. And they're going to drop a new sauce on us called Special Savory Sauce.
3: Mm-hmm.
2: The way it's described and some of the foodies online say, think cane sauce.
3: I'm sure they'd like for it
2: I'm
3: to be.
2: I'm sorry, but there's only one.
0: Sounds like there was a poser sauce in the drive-thru.
2: Yeah.
3: Okay.
2: And Pizza Hut's giving you a chance to win free pizza for life. I'm going to get to the fine print here. You know how they changed their name recently to Hut for the football season?
3: They're trying to change it.
2: So they want you to shoot a little video of yourself doing Hut. You know, whether you're tailgating at home or just Hut. Send it in. You can go to their website, and they're going to pick three winners to win 1 million Hut rewards points. And, you know, they're calling it pizza for life, but it's really 1 million rewards points, which should last you your entire life.
3: You think?
0: Oh, should they? Oh, I guess
2: according
0: so.
2: According to them, yeah.
0: Okay.
2: So Hut.
3: It's still a lot of pizza
2: video
3: that you would win. It's still a lot.
2: Oh, yeah. A million. Yeah. And Pringles has three new chips. They're thick chips. They're called dippers because, you know, you can't dip a Pringle at all.
3: You can't.
0: It's interesting.
3: True.
0: You're right.
3: Too light.
2: These are thicker and they have ridges, and they're going to be coming out at the end of this month. For you, just in time for football season.
3: Thank you, food dude.
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1: Three things to know today.
2: Number one, Microsoft founder Bill Gates has sounded the alarm a little bit on AI. He published this long essay on his Gates Notes website, and did you know that existed? And where he talked about AI, and he says in terms of equality, AI is either the greatest equalizer ever invented or the worst source of injustice, and it remains to be seen. Talked about the great areas, the great things it can bring us in medicine and agriculture, but the problems it could cause with unemployment, education, and the social development of children. Correct on all those points.
3: Yeah, both sides.
2: Number two, we always assume that parking at a mall or any sort of big shopping center is free, and mostly it is, but certain shopping centers across the country have started charging for preferred parking spots, the best ones, premium parking.
3: The ones you have to ride around for usually.
2: $2 and $3 for the first hour. I think that's totally worth it. So, and they reserve the right. So, you know, you don't want to pay to park, park way out. And it's just a trend that is growing. Just be aware. And number three, when is the best time to work out? If you ask a personal trainer, they'll say any time you can fit it into your day. But if that time is late in the evening, you know, just beware. If you cut it too close to bedtime, if you exercise before bedtime, do it at least 2 hours before you try to go to sleep, because your heart rate, your body temperature, all of that has to come back down. It's almost as if it's so stimulating, it could mess up your sleep.
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1: We are already past 10 o'clock on your Thursday morning. And hey, think about this. This time next week, we'll practically be into Labor Day weekend.

0: Sunny, 99.9, El Paso's best variety of the 80s, 90s, and today. So, Sarah, what is something you've changed lately that's made a huge difference?
1: Well, I finally listened to my doctor.
0: Yeah.
1: And I finally listened. And he's actually right. I feel a lot better. I look a lot better. Okay. I have more energy.
0: Okay.
1: I'm walking.
0: Uh-huh.
1: I feel the difference. I really do. So
0: yeah.
1: I'm glad I did that little change that is going to be huge for my overall health.
0: Yeah, good for you. Honestly, I started walking for an hour like each morning before I even start working, and it's made me a much nicer person.
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0: The best variety of the 80s, 90s, and today. 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Summer winding down, and now we can start daydreaming about maybe a winter getaway. Gianna, girls trip or romantic trip?
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1: Daydreaming about that winter vacation now. 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
2: You have fun drinks, you go out, you flirt with people. 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
2: I don't know. 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
1: What little change have you made lately that you feel like is really like impacting your life in a good way, Erin?
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1: I've heard about this. 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So I need to try that.
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1: I am not a fan of the feeling that you get when you're running late or you show up late. Like, it's like a low-key guilt, but, you know, it happens sometimes. 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
2: It was my first day teaching at college.
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2: And I was really, really nervous. 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
1: Oh, no.
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2: 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And I never got over that semester.
1: That's relatable, though. I'm sure your students did it a dozen times that semester.
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1: Oh, the little games we used to play when we were little, trying to figure out what a relationship would be, to the point that we're pulling petals off of a flower, and if it didn't end up the way you liked it, you just threw that flower down, you picked up another one. Justin Bieber, I know that wasn't just me. Here's Daisies.

the home of Murphy, Sam, and Jody in the morning. Sunny, 99.9. His romantic tour pulling back into North America in the next coming weeks. Bruno Mars, It's Just the Way You Are.

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1: Seems like we're always under surveillance these days or even around the house. 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

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Hey, it's Jana. I want to take a moment to recognize all the hardworking teachers and staff that give so much of their time to our kiddos. Thank you for helping mold our future generation. We were

the home of Murphy, Sam, and Jody in the morning, Sunny 99.9. I'm Jeff Stevens. Well, it's the end of August, but we are less than 4 months away from Christmas, the merriest Christmas town in America. I'll tell you more coming up in 7 minutes. I had a

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1: From the 80s, getting you warmed up for our best of the 80s and 90s weekend at Soft Cell and Tainted Love. I'm Jeff Stevens. Well, 2 days ago was August 25th. That marks the 4 months until Christmas mark. Can you believe that? 4 months. That is going to be here in a blink. Well, Hallmark is already feeling the Christmas spirit, of course, with their Merriest Christmastown contest. They've selected 25 finalists for us to vote on, and the winner could even be chosen as a filming location for a future Hallmark movie. How cool is that? Fans can vote once a day on Hallmark's website through September 4th, as long as they've got a valid email. Interesting list of finalists. There is Versailles, Kentucky, Eureka Springs, Arkansas. There are 22 other small towns that capture the magic of the season. You can see the finalists, and you can vote at HallmarkChannel.com.
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Sunny 99.9, playing the best variety of the 80s, 90s, and today. Hang in there. I know you're trying to win that trip for two to our iHeartRadio Music Festival presented by Capital One and $1,000 on top of the trip. So hang in there. That keyword is coming up today at 5 o'clock. 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

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I'm Jeff Stevens. 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
1: Miles Smith and Stargazing. It is Thursday, August 27th. I'm Jeff Stevens. If you want a quick happiness boost, psychologists say the secret may be savoring the good moments you're already having. They found that four simple techniques can help you shift your mindset almost instantly. And the first one, and you hear this all the time, smile and act happy, even if you don't feel like it.

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sunny 99.9, El Paso's best variety of the 80s, 90s, and today. I'm Jeff Stevens. Well, I know it's only the end of August, but I did mention a little bit ago, it's less than 4 months away from Christmas. How to get on Santa's nice list this year, I'll tell you coming up in 6 minutes.

0: Sunny 99.9. Unstoppable from Sia on your Thursday afternoon. I'm Jeff Stevens. Well, as I mentioned, Santa arrives in less than 4 months. And if you haven't been as good as you should, there is still time to right your wrongs with the big guy. According to the North Pole, everyone gets wiped from Santa's naughty list on January 1st. I don't know if I knew that. Then everyday actions determine which list we're going on throughout the year. So a couple good deeds will get you on the good list, and that's the goal. Now, if you fear you might be on the bad list, know that Santa will forgive you. Experts say a letter of apology to Santa goes a long way, and taking out the trash is probably not a bad idea either.
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I'm Jeff Stevens. 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
1: I'm Jeff Stevens. You still have one more chance today and then three more chances tomorrow to win your way to our iHeartRadio Music Festival. 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It's presented by Capital One. We just added Smashing Pumpkins and Stella Lefty to the lineup. 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
1: I'm Jeff Stevens. A little bit after 4 o'clock, if you have a flight coming up, people apparently are getting a little more rude on flights. Some things you definitely don't want to do if you're going to be on a plane sometime soon, coming up in 7 minutes.

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1: I'm Jeff Stevens. 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

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I'm Jeff Stevens. 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

Sunny 99.9, playing the best variety of the 80s, 90s, and today. I'm Jeff Stevens. Our good news story coming up about the oldest woman alive.

0: Sunny 99.9, El Paso's best variety of the 80s, 90s, and today. We're at 5, and girls like you, hope you're having a great Thursday. I'm Jeff Stevens. Imagine hitting 100, and actually imagine hitting way beyond 100.
1: I need some good news, baby, feels like the world's gone crazy. Give me some good news, baby, give it to me, give it to me.
0: Well, Ethel Caterham has just added another candle to a cake that has already made history. She's a British woman, officially certified by the Guinness World Records as the planet's oldest living person and the oldest living woman. She turned 117 on Friday. Now think about this. She was born on August 21st, 1909. Ethel says she is still racking up a lot of firsts. She got to pet a llama. She got to hold hands with King Charles III during a meeting last September, and she attributes her longevity in part to avoiding conflict. She never argues with anyone. She just listens, and then she does what she likes.
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1: That's REO Speedwagon, and keep on loving you on this Thursday. I'm Jeff Stevens. Well, a new home design trend is encouraging people to unplug, literally. Designers say what's being called an analog room is poised to be one of the hottest home trends this fall. These are screen-free spaces, and they're designed for activities like reading, listening to music, playing board games, doing puzzles, simply having conversations. Designers recommend arranging furniture to encourage face-to-face interaction, using warm lighting, adding books and games, even swapping Bluetooth speakers for record players. More proof, a lot of us would like to take a break from the nonstop digital world. I have a place, which is my record room, with all my albums and 45s, even my CDs and cassettes. I do have a computer in there as well, so it's not completely an analog room. But I do have a friend of mine who said he is going to make one of these analog rooms. He's going to have a VCR. He's going to have a record player. He's going to have a tape player, a CD player, and basically hardly anything, if anything, at all, digital.
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I'm Jeff Stevens. You still have three more chances before the weekend to win $1,000 and the trip for two to our iHeartRadio Music Festival in Vegas, presented by Capital One. That keyword is coming up. The next chance is 9 o'clock tomorrow morning.

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Sunny 99.9, El Paso's best variety of the 80s, 90s, and today. Thursday with Jeff Stevens. All right, what brand did you absolutely have to have or wear when you were a kid heading back to school? 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
1: Shaboozy on this Thursday evening. I'm Jeff Stevens. 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
2: All right, brand I absolutely had to have, you know, it was really big was Gap, actually. Gap khakis. Oh my gosh.
1: Yeah.
2: Those like the big baggy shorts like that. 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
1: Yeah. Hey, you know what? The Gap is still out there and it's still putting out some pretty good stuff. 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
4: Coming up tomorrow, it is Grateful Friday. 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And find out how Dolly Parton's death will change everything, including Halloween this year.
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